your hair. And if you catch it, couldn't be worse. What you say will come out in the verse. Like in you love, I in me love you. That's the way this doodle works. The diddle-doodle is easy to find. It's almost always in the back of your mind. You never do it before it's too late. Then you're in such a terrible state. Like the moon jumped over the cow head. That's the way this doodle works. Now when you think you're crazy, you're the victim of dipsy-doodle. But it's not your mind, it's hazy. It's your tongue at fault, not your doodle. Don't you hear me? Better listen and try to be good. Try to do all the things you should. Dipsy-doodle will get you someday. You think you're crazy, the things you say. Like a rhythm, got I and hide, am I? That's the way dipsy-doodle works. And dipsy-doodle, this a thing to beware. The dipsy-doodle will get in your hair. And if you get you, it couldn't be worse. For what you say will come out in reverse. Like you love, I in me love you. That's the way dipsy-doodle works. The dipsy-doodle is easy to find. It's almost always in the back of your mind. You never know it before it's too late. And then you're in such a terrible state. Like the moon jumped over the cow head. That's the way the dipsy-doodle works. Now when you think you're loo-coo, you're the victim of dipsy-doodle. But it's not your mind, it's cuckoo. It's your tongue, it's fault, not your doodle. Don't you hear me? Better listen, try to be good. Try to do all the things you should. The dipsy-doodle will get you someday. You think you're crazy, the things you say. Like a rhythm, got I

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Some call him Adonai. But we lift our eyes to heaven and call him

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1: 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He's been wonderful to us.
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1: We just love Him with all of our heart. All of our
2: hearts.
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